spreading round. Your night takes its time. About to check outside the game. And you know what I'm talking about. Just let me know if you wanna go to that home out on the range. They got a lot of nice girls, huh?

Thank you for your patience. Thank you. That was Gary Clark that blew the speakers out. So Austin's very own. How are you doing today? Yeah. All right, we're gonna play some new songs. I'll play some old songs, but.

sleep with me, come on. Why don't you sleep with me? Shut up and sleep with me, come on. And sleep with me, shut up and sleep with me, come on. Why don't you sleep with me? Shut up and sleep with me.

Everything quiet in the bass real hard, and I stay geeked up, never been a re-